horns were black and shiny, and their hot breath he could feel. A bolt of fear went through him as they thundered through the sky.

you do what they told you. Now you do what they told you. Now you do what they told you. Now you do what they told you.

what they told you. And now you do what they told you. And now you do what they told you. And now you do what they told you.